Hello, and welcome to Country Folk on WXNZ Skowhegan, also known as Hooskow Radio. Today we're going to be listening to some of the music of Lisa Redfern, who is a Maine musician and artist here. And we're going to start out with one of her lullaby-type things called Hush Little Baby.

Lisa Redfern has performed at the annual Sweet Chariot Music Festival for over 30 years. And Lisa was commissioned to write a ballad for Penobscot Indian elder and World War II hero Charles Shea, and was honored to sing it for him on D-Day in Normandy a few years ago. So I hope you like it. Here is the ballad of Charles Shea.

Well, thanks for listening to Country Folk and the music of Lisa Redfern. She lives in the Mid-Coast, and she will be playing all around that area. You might catch her in Freeport or Phippsburg or Camden, any of those places. Take a look around and see if you hear from her and catch her show. She's really great. She's played at the Sweet Chariot Music Festival on Swan's Island for many years, and that's where we heard her. And we'll see you next time.

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We bring you All This Love from DeBarge, The Other Guy from the Little River Band, Heart to Heart, Kenny Loggins, and Heartbreaker from Dionne Warwick.

Welcome back to the Retro Earnest Rock Show on WXNC Radio, broadcasting low power from the Skowhegan Underground. Shh, keep it on the down low. By the way, babies, we don't need no stinking flamethrower radio tower to singe the eyebrows off those corporate radio fat cats now, do we? Those with no soul for the real rock and roll and a big fat allergy to DJ personality. As for me, my groovy ones, my rock and roll roots plunge deep into the LA streets, so I'm all about bringing back that hard rock and power to the people. So let's launch this set into orbit with some Armored Saint and a track released in 1983 titled Lesson Well Learned.

I hope you all didn't wreck your necks on that one, whipping your heads all around like the wild rockin' Mainers I know that you all are. Now let's get a little kissy-kissy with some kiss. And that big question I just need to know, do you love

That tune was from the Destroyer LP, released in 1976 by Paul Stanley, Bob Ezrin, and Kim Foley. And with all that love talk in the air, let's explore some of the solo career of former Fleetwood Mac rhythm guitarist, the late Bob Welch, and a hot, cool track titled Hot Love, Cold World. Sounds like winter lovin' in Maine, but don't let the frostbite get you where the almighty split you.

Well, all my boogie-woogie bipeds of rock and roll persuasion, it's that time to ease on down from the Retro Earnest Rock Show Invasion on WXNZ Radio in Skowhegan, because our 15 minutes of fun-filled warmth and fuzziness together is approaching that lead-out groove, oh no. But I'll catch you on the flip side, and until then, don't sail them turbulent seas on the ship of wokeness, because your brains will begin sinking, so keep them afloat, babies, with some of that critical...

Hey, if you are where I'm at, it's summertime. Summertime is conducive to getting out there and driving and traveling around and going places and doing things. So got a set of tunage just for you for driving.

Yes, a set of driving tunes. Hopefully, this has soothed your jangled nerves from dealing with traffic on the highways and byways of our land. Starting things out with Kraftwerk's Autobahn and Autodrive from Herbie Hancock, all here on the Huskow.

Hey, hey, and welcome to Kate's PB and Jams. I'm super, super excited for today's set because it's all 90s music. What a strange time in our musical history. Anyway, I've got some great stuff lined up for you, some Third Eye Blind, and a super cool cover. So you are listening to the one and only WXNZ commercial-free WHOOSCOW Radio. Here is She's So High by Tal Bachman.

Next up, we've got some Third Eye Blind, a mini Third Eye Blind set, if you will. And I was born in 92, but I probably started listening to all of these bands not too long ago, honestly. I would say I really got into 90s music when I was sound designing a play that was set in the 90s. So that's where I really discovered my love for a lot of these, but hope you're enjoying these 90s classics here on Husker Radio.

Thank you so much for tuning into my 90s set today here on Huskow Radio. You're listening to Kate's PB and Jams. We're going to close it out with Japanese Breakfast covering Dreams by the Cranberries.

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Their album is Presto.

0: So were all the other little green mountain men. Created the state of being for outlaws just like them. Ethan Allen was an alien.
1: And if you want to believe, we got cider, skis, and did I mention?

So I decided, as I was playing in all these Irish pubs, that I should write my own Irish traditional song. And so I studied the canon and decided that Irish music is principally about poor decision making. And I thought, well, I can do that. I can do that. I can, and largely often in terms of food and drink. And it reminded me of a story, a true story of a dear friend of mine. This is a cautionary tale.

Maine singer-songwriter Judd Caswell with his album recorded live at the Seagull Shop Restaurant, which burned down, by the way. It's on Pemaquid Point, and he's raising money to rebuild it. Ingrid Michaelson was in there, too, with Best Friends from Stranger Songs.

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Welcome to another edition of Dancing with Jan on Huskow Radio. We are going to put the spotlight on Katie Lang today, on your favorite commercial-free, all-volunteer, you got it, community radio right in Scout Town. Enjoy.

0: spotlight on Katie Lang on Huskow Radio on the Dancing with Jan show. Thank you very much. That's from Katie Lang and the Reclines, Absolute Torch and Twang. We started it out with the Trail of Broken Hearts, Big Bone Gal, that always makes me laugh, Wallflower Waltz, and Pullin' Back the Reins. She has such a powerful voice. Oh, yeah, love it. Thank you for dancing with Jan on Huskow Radio. Stay tuned for more great music. Tell your friends, and thank you for listening.
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My name is Morgan Knox McLeod, and for this next bit, you're listening to Barefoot, Wild Woman Underground. My hope is always that I might make you smile a bit and have you tap your toe, possibly send you a good message. Today we're going to start out with Grace Potter in 222.

And that was Shamika Copeland. And We Ain't Got Time for Hate. And I just love her. She's incredible. I've been very lucky and seen her a few times. And if you ever get the chance, please, please do catch up with her. Speaking of good songs, here is Don't Ever Give Up by Patty Griffin.

That was one heck of a finish. That was The Wait by Mavis Staples, Joan Osborne, Keb Moe, and Buddy Miller. And with that, that's all the time we have today. You've been listening to Barefoot, Wild Woman Underground. My name's Morgan Knox McLeod, and I hope you have a great day. Remember, be grateful, be humble, and be kind. Mostly, be kind to your neighbors and yourself. Bye now.

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Up next is Joan Wasser, also known as Joan as Policewoman, from her latest 2018 CD called Devotion, the song Tell Me.

That was Little Jackie performing The Stoop from their 2008 CD, The Stoop. Little Jackie is a New York duo consisting of Amani Coppola and Adam Palin. You're listening to Spin Mall. Up next, you'll hear Imelda May singing Big Bad Handsome Man.

0: 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Until next time.
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1: 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This is Double H, and you're listening to Hardcore Headquarters. I've been gone for a while, working on my garage, and I want to dedicate this song to the guy that's been busting my balls for the last 3 years. So enjoy.

And that was Godsmack. And that song was I Effin' Hate You. And before that, it was Shoot Me Again and by Metallica. And we started to set off with Backstabbers. Thank you for listening to Commercial Free XNZ. 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Here's a gas chamber blast of Led Zeppelin, so enjoy.

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The truth.

0: And that was Quiet Distress by Killswitch Engage. And before that, it was Destroy the World Around Me by Mushroomhead. And we started the set off with Zero Tolerance by Anthrax. 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
1: I've got some more modern sounds for you. Here's some kind of cool zone-ish with beats sort of stuff. Starting with Zero Gravity and Forgiven.

Okay, we are listening to Nicola Cruz, and the song here is Okami. Before this, it was the seventh song on the album, Siete. I started off the set with Zero Gravity, and Forgiven was that tune. So thanks for chilling out with me here on Jazz Beats. I'm Time Walker on Huskow Radio.

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2: 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My name is James Bean. Welcome to Spiritual

We need to unburden ourselves of expectations and concepts, all that thinking we are so proud of. But we want proof of that inner reality. Kabir says, sure, if you can fly. A couple of poems from the book, Wake Up If You Can, Sayings of Kabir. Welcome to Spiritual Awakening Radio.

Spiritual Awakening Radio on WXNZLP, and a track called Frequencies of God by Tiki Masala off an album titled Paramba Volume 3 on our musical menu and playlist. Before that, Transponder did Termine from Hyperion Gate. And we heard two tracks beginning the program by Øystein Søvaag from an album that I have great fondness for. I love the title of that album, Close Your Eyes and See. We heard two tracks from that album, Horizon and Norwegian Wood. A human being, where inner and outer worlds converge. In this matrix or labyrinth of existence, we can become quite habituated into remaining as surface dwellers, living inundated by all the outward distractions that life on Earth provides. We may ask of ourselves, am I availing myself of the spiritual guidance, direction, and wisdom that comes from within? This would be a source of wisdom that not only provides an inner perception of bliss, relaxation, insight, or affirms a truth of some sort that one may believe in, but an inner intuition that can also make a positive contribution to one's outward life on the physical plane here in terra firma. Mystics teach that the inner and outer life are not separate. There is a relationship between one and the other. A life-affirming state of being on the inside leads one to making the outward life into something more heavenly too. There are both outward and inward avenues to wisdom. There is the wisdom of living teachers with us now, as well as the wisdom left behind in the form of world scriptures and spiritual classics or discourses by teachers of previous generations. Outward instruction and inspiration is priceless, and there is also an inner voice of the silence we can tap into. The art of listening in the silence of meditation provides us with countless opportunities to see clearly without the usual day-to-day distractions, perceiving the events of our life from a higher vantage point. As Thomas Kelly, the Quaker mystic, said in his spiritual classic, A Testament of Devotion, deep within us all there is an amazing inner sanctuary of the soul, a holy place, a divine center, a speaking voice to which we may continually return. Eternity is at our hearts, pressing upon our time-torn lives, warming us with intimations of an astounding destiny, calling us home unto itself, yielding to these persuasions, gladly committing ourselves in body and soul, utterly and completely to the light within is the beginning of true life. It is a dynamic center, a creative life that presses to birth within us. One of my favorite passages from the Shabd Pratap Ashram website. No mission is of greater importance to a person than the awareness of his own consciousness. The profound significance and purpose of his existence on earth, and to find out the path for ultimate bliss, eternal happiness, and cheerfulness, i.e. the quest for truth. Baba Jamal Singh said, there's nothing more important than meditation. Increase this practice from day to day. Never decrease it. The following is from Jalaluddin Rumi, the famous Sufi poet mystic. Everything you see has its roots in the unseen world. The forms may change, yet the essence remains the same. Every wonderful sight will vanish, every sweet word will fade, but do not be disheartened. The source they come from is eternal, growing, branching out,
giving new life and new joy. Why do you weep? The source is within you, and this whole world is springing up from it. This is from Sheikh Kabir Helminski, also of the Sufi tradition. Anyone who has probed the inner life, who has sat in silence long enough to experience the stillness of the mind behind its apparent noise, is faced with a mystery. Apart from all the outer attractions of life in the world, there exists at the center of human consciousness something quite satisfying and beautiful in itself, a beauty without features. The mystery is not so much that these two dimensions exist, an outer world and the mystery of the inner world, but that we are suspended between them as a space in which both worlds meet, as if the human being is the meeting point, the threshold between two worlds. Over the centuries, contemplative souls have taught that the human body is a kind of temple, and that within this temple are portals that lead to other dimensions, that by looking within this microcosm, we may access the macrocosm of the heavens. The Sufi mystic and philosopher Ibn Arabi wrote in his spiritual classic, Bezels of Wisdom, "He, Allah, brought the cosmos into being as constituting an unseen realm and a sensory realm, so that we might perceive the inner through our unseen and the outer through our sensory aspect." Gospel of Thomas, saying 113, his students said to him, "When will the kingdom come?" Yeshua replied, "It will not come because you are watching for it. No one will announce, 'Look, here it is,' or 'Look, there it is.' The Father's kingdom is spread out upon the earth, and people do not see it." A similar saying from the Gospel of Mary Magdalene. When the Blessed One had said these things, he greeted them all. "Peace be with you," he said. "Acquire my peace within yourselves. Be on your guard so that no one deceives you by saying, 'Look over here,' or 'Look over there.' For the Son of Man, the child of true humanity, exists within you. Follow it. Those who search for it will find it." The great Sufi poet Baba Farid said, "An ocean is within your heart. O Farid, why do you trudge along the shore? Dive into the depths. The pearl shall be found within." In the Book of the Odes is a beautiful psalm. "Through the word, the worlds converse and converge. The highest one gave the word to his worlds, which interpret his own beauty, recite his praise, reveal his thought, are instructors of his works. For the swiftness of the word is ineffable. Its course knows no end. It never fails. It stands. Its descent and its way are incomprehensible. And through the word, the worlds converse. The mouth of the highest one spoke to them, and he was made clear by his word. The dwelling place of the word is man, and its truth is love." George Ornsby Jones once said, "The plains of heaven are about us everywhere. One has only to know this simple truth consciously, and then we will be free." George Ornsby Jones, speaking of meditation practice that leads to exploring inner space.
We human beings are children of both worlds. We human beings are a tree of life with roots in the earth and branches rising into a mystic sky.

0: Spiritual Awakening Radio on WXNZLP and music by Jai Utal. I won't ask for more. Always a pleasure sharing music by Jai Utal. Before that, we heard Jai Utal and a track called Gopala off of Music for Yoga and Other Joys. Before that, Footprints, also by Jai Utal, an instrumental piece, which is the title track of that album, Footprints. And I shared a short podcast edition of Spiritual Awakening Radio titled A Human Being, Where Inner and Outer Worlds Converge. 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

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Jitterbug Jimmy here with Face the Music and selections off this CD of some lovely music. Just for you. Starting us off, Rhapsody.

What did I tell you? Some real nice music there. The Tree of Life, 2023 by Rebecca Harold. We started out with Rhapsody, followed by Schubert's Trio Opus 100, Andante con Moto. Next came Korean, and that last one was Many Ways. This is the one and only Huskow Radio. Jitterbug Jimmy here with Face the Music. Have a happy day, folks. Thanks for tuning in and keep on the sun.

Bodhi is a flute player, and that is from his latest album, Deep Dream, and that was called Gathering Dream. I'm Annie, your mystic sister, and now here's another Bodhi track. This is from Pieces Now.

Those were selections from a new album called Scenes from Dinata. The artist is Connor Chi playing all the instruments, and Tex Chi is doing the narration, all in Navajo. Beautiful language. I'm Annie, your mystic sister. And next is Peter Sterling from his latest album called Sanctuary of Light. This is Divine Reflection.

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1: Hey, it's time for some rockin' blues on Uscow Radio. This is Captain Barney, and the name of my show is Jailhouse Blues. This set features three rockin' blues songs by female artists. Starting it off from England, here's Joanne Shaw Taylor.

How you feeling?

Rockin' Female Blues. That last song was by Vanya Sky with a cover of a song by Bernard Allison called Low Down and Dirty, featuring Bernard Allison and Mike Zito on guitar and vocals with Vanya. In the middle of that set, the breakout song Rock Me Right for Susan Tedeschi, who now performs with her husband Derek Trucks as the Tedeschi Trucks Band. And starting off the set was British blues rocker Joanne Shaw Taylor with a song called Wanna Be My Lover. Hey, we're keeping the blues alive at WXNZ. I'm Captain Barney. So thanks for listening to my show, Jailhouse Blues.

Hello, this is Tim, and this is Jigs, Hoedowns, and Songs, Oh Tragedy. Music for you on this great day. I hope you're having a great day. Today's show is being brought to you by the letter H. Mainly because I've been working through my library of music, and I was organizing some of the H's, and I said, hey, there's a nice mix of music I could put together from these particular H-related artists. So we're going to start with Colin Hay. You may know him as the singer-songwriter, leader behind the band Men at Work, but he's put out some really incredible solo albums. And we're going to hear his song here called Waiting for My Real Life to Begin. Colin Hay.

the oh-so-talented Tish Hinojosa from her album called Destiny's Gate. Before that, we heard Rodney Crowell from a tribute to John Hiatt. There we go, keeping in with our celebration of the letter H today. That's from an album called It'll Come to You, The Songs of John Hiatt. Thank you for listening today. We're going to go out with one last song from the letter H. This is Chris Hillman. His most recent album is called Biding My Time. It was a final production effort for Mr. Tom Petty. Tom Petty was there in the studio helping produce that album. He passed very shortly after the completion of that album, or maybe just after it was released, one or the other. And Chris does a nice version of a Petty composition on there called Wildflowers. Let's leave you with that today. And you are listening to Husker Radio. This has been Tim with Jigs, Hoedowns, and Songs of Tragedy.

There's fiddle music going on Thursday nights at the Miller's Table in the Main Grains Mill Building. We here at the Quarter Hour think that's just fantastic.

That was two from the Grass Daddies here at Hooskow Radio, WXNZ Skowhegan. Next up, we've got Marty Falle. I think that's how it's pronounced, F-A-L-L-E.

last song was by Neville's Quarter, and we're going to finish up this set of the Quarter Hour with a cover of an Avett Brothers song, the song I and Love and You. We got a mystery artist, though. Apologies for that. I don't have the information on who covered the song, but anyway, still a good song, so hope you like it. And thanks for tuning in.

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1: 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Have a little bit of a rock show today. Let's get started off with Johnny Cymbal taking you back to 1963, Mr. Bassman.

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You take a boogie, you make it sweet. You get the rock a beat and boogie.

You just heard Slow Fizz by Mitch Ryder and the Detroit Wheels, Sock It To Me. Before that, we had Carl Perkins, All My Friends Are Boppin' the Blues. That's off his Matchbox album. And we had the classic Rock-A-Beatin' Boogie, Bill Haley and His Comets. And we started that set off with Johnny Cymbal, Mr. Bassman. And we have time for one more, so how about another Carl Perkins, Gone, Gone, Gone.

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Misdemeanor and Jitterbug Jimmy here, featuring on this set one of our favorites. Live from the Royal Albert Hall, 2010, Joe Bonamassa. Starting us off, Lonesome Road Blues.

Wow. That last one was Further On Up the Road with Eric Clapton joining in there. And before that, High Water Everywhere. Joe Bonamassa, live from the Royal Albert Hall. It's Face the Music on WXNZ Huskow Radio. Your favorite, and it's Jitterbug Jimmy and Misdemeanor saying thanks for tuning in and keep on the sunny side.

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It should have been

Three tunes there from Ray Charles and his wonderful box set called The Birth of Soul. Highly recommended. And we started with three tunes from Bobby Bland, later known as Bobby Blue Bland, from his early days, a box set called I Pity the Fool, the Duke Recordings. This is WXNZ, Who's Cow Radio.

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We are Central Maine's commercial-free community radio station. I'm Lard, here to bring you another edition of Cell Block Rock, my daytime show here at the Hooskow. Let's start the program today with something from a band called Cookie Duster. Yes, from their self-titled debut release. This is a track called 2 Feet Stand Up. So here we go, some rock and roll for you right here on Hooskow Radio, where music and art will always set you free.

fight for feeling. What? My life's not made for. What? And worrying about things that kill me. What? Not just to live joy, but. What?

That's a band called Dax for you right there. From their CD Beating Hearts and False Alarms, you just heard Alchemy. Before that, we had Husa doing Something More. And the Cookie Duster kicked off this set of Cell Block Rock doing 2 Feet Stand Up. Okay, gonna squeeze in one more for you now. From a band called Last One Out, this is The Cavalry. 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

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Thank you all for listening here to Huskow Radio. 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

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We'll set you.

Springs on his lips. Feel like old men. Wished I was dead. What did I do?

All right, and that said, we heard from the Police, Spirits in the Material World. Louis Armstrong with Black and Blue. Esquivel and his orchestra gave us Johnson Rag. Ween brought us Pork Roll, Egg and Cheese. Finished up with J.J. Cale, Call the Doctor. 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
1: You're listening to WXNZ Skowhegan, Hooscow Radio and the B-Side Beat. We have four songs for you on this set. We kick it all off with The Eagles with Joe Walsh on voice guitar and Those Shoes. We follow that up with The Eagles' founding member, Randy Meisner, in White Shoes. Walter Egan brings us When I Get My Wheels. And we wrap up the show with The Kinks and I'm Tired of Waiting for You.

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1: And Greta. It's been feeling pretty crazy around here lately.

0: The first song of this set was Seal singing Crazy. That was John Gorka from his CD Old Futures Gone singing Make Them Crazy. We've been listening to J.J. Cale singing Crazy Mama.
1: We're just crazy enough to end this set with the wonderful Patsy Cline singing her ever-famous rendition of Crazy. And Patsy will tell us about what happens after all this craziness with I Fall to Pieces.

Hola y bienvenidos a la música latina en WXNZ. Hi, I'm Ivor and this is Música Latina. Today we're going to be listening to some of the music of Roberto Carlos, who is actually Brazilian, but he sings in Spanish, and he is actually the best-selling Latin American music artist in history. And you're going to listen to this, and it's kind of like 80s big hair sort of music. You could tell that things have changed in Latin America between him and Bad Bunny, for example. We're going to start out with Amigo.

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My name's Jan. This is the Dancing with Jan show. We're going to get a little spotlight on the Drifters today. Enjoy.

0: I hope you've enjoyed your time on the dance floor with the Drifters. We started out with Dance With Me, Up on the Roof, Under the Boardwalk, When My Little Girl's Smiling, There Goes My Baby, and This Magic Moment. You've been dancing with Jan on Huskow Radio, WXNZ in Skowhegan. 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

Believe it or not, that was the latest from Green Day, Father of All, and Meet Me on the Roof. Nick Lowe, God's Gift to Women, his version, of course. And that was from Nick Lowe and his cowboy outfit. Rocky Burnett, Tired of Towing the Line. And Wally Burnick did Janie. I'm Annie, and now I'm going to present Taking It Down a Notch here with Shannon LaBrie and One in a Billion.

that was REM from their New Adventures in Hi-Fi CD here at WXNZ Skowhegan. This next artist, some of you folks who've been around Skowhegan for quite some time may recall Henry Vonder Decken. Anyhow, he struck out on his own, put together some pretty great music under the name Hank Decken. Give it a listen.

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That's me, your AccuWeather guru. Let's take a look at today's weather with a little help from Bruce Springsteen.

Keeping one eye on the sky, let's take a look at what we just heard from their groundbreaking 1969 album. We heard the title track from The Temptations, Cloud Nine, a significant album for the band, as at the suggestion of lead singer Otis Williams to their producer Norman Whitfield. He was a big admirer of what Sly and the Family Stone were doing and suggested to Whitfield they pursue the psychedelic soul sound, which they would do very successfully for another 4 years. The band called Dead Amps before that with the song Storms. Joan Jett from her 2013 album with the Blackhearts, of course. Unvarnished, we heard Any Weather. And from 2002's The Rising.

Here's some familiar Disney tunes played a little different than how you may remember them being played. On this set, we have selections of a unique album.

0: Professor Cunningham and his old school, Swings Disney, 2019. It's Face the Music with Jitterbug Jimmy and Misdemeanor on WXNZ. Now, sit down, relax, take a listen, and be our guest.
1: Be our guest, put our service to the test. Tie a napkin round your neck, Sherry, and we'll provide the rest. Soup du jour.

How about it? Professor Cunningham and his Old School Swings Disney 2019. We started out with Be Our Guest from Beauty and the Beast, followed by A Spoonful of Sugar, Mary Poppins. A Dream is a Wish Your Heart Makes, Cinderella, and I Wanna Be Like You, The Jungle Book. It's Face the Music on Hooskow Radio, WXNZ. Jitterbug Jimmy and Misdemeanor closing it out with the theme song from Short Stories and Tall Tales, and one of our favorites, When You Wish Upon a Star, from Pinocchio. Enjoy, and oh yeah, keep on the sunny side.

0: 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Spin Mall here. As we dance our way into the strange and odd exotica lounge music, Hawaiian surf, mambo, stripper, we got it all. Let me just fine tune the dial.
1: 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This is your swinging hula girl on K-Poi. Waikiki's

couple of tunes from the Blue Hawaiians, L.A. Surf Band, Searching for the Cat and Casino, the indelible Ima Sumac, Malambo No. 1 with her 5-octave range, Pad, a striptease classic from the 60s, and started that with the Blue Hawaiians, Swingin' Hula Girl. And we'll go out with one more from Sonny Lester and his orchestra, Play the Blues for Maisie. Thanks for stripping with Spin Mall. Until next time.

0: Yeah, don't get around much anymore. That's from a In the Big Band Mood compilation LP. Before that, from Modern Times, we heard Bob Dylan with Beyond the Horizon. Also in that set, Buckwheat Zydeco from Menagerie with Buck's Red Hot Rod, and Dan Hicks and his Hot Licks from the Hicksville LP, I Feel Like Singin'. You've been dancing with Jan on WXNZ Hooskow Radio.
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0: Right.
1: We're doing songs from Mali here today on Spin Mall. Forgive me if I don't quite pronounce the names of the artists and the titles of their songs quite correctly. I'll do my best. We just heard from Amadou and Miriam doing Sabali. Before that, Amu Sagere Sigi Karuni, and that is a tune about giving advice to the bride to remain subservient to her man. The artist says she sings it with irony as she is a champion for women's rights. And we started that off with Fatoumata Diawara doing Nitirni, and that's about the heartache of two lovers separated by distance. We're going to go out with one more by her. It's a cute little ditty, and sure enough, it's called Dibibo. It's about the joy of freedom. Thanks for listening to Spin Mall. Until next time.

0: This song is a Wildwood Flower. Now, the Wildwood Flower is an old country classic. It's gained a whole new popularity. The song isn't any more popular, but the flower's doing real good. Wildwood Flower grew wild on the farm, and we never knowed what it was called. Some said it's a flower, and some said it's a weed. I didn't give it much thought. One day I was out there talking to my brother, and I reached down for a weed to chew on. Things got fuzzy and things got blurry, and then everything was gone. Didn't know what happened, but I knew it beat the hell out of sniffing burlap. I come to, and my brother was there, and he said, "What's wrong with your eyes?" I said, "I don't know. I was chewing on a weed." He said, "Let me give it a try." Spent the rest of that day and most of that night trying to find my brother Bill. Caught up with him about 6 o'clock the next morning, naked, singing on the windmill. He said he flew up there. I had to fly out and get him down. He's about half crazy. The very next day, we picked a bunch of them weeds and we put them in the sun to dry. Then we mashed them up and cleaned them off, put them in the corn cob pipe. Smoking them wildwood flowers got to be a habit. We never seen no harm. Oh, we thought it was kind of handy. Take a trip and never leave the farm. Big old puff that wildwood weed. Next thing you know, you're just wandering around behind the little animals. All good things got to come to an end. It's the same with the wildwood weeds. One day this fella from Washington come by and spied them and turned white as a sheet. And he dug and he burned and he burned and he dug and he killed all our cute little weeds. And then he drove away. We just smiled and waved, sitting there on that sack of seeds. Y'all come back now, you hear?
1: You're listening to Hoosgow Radio. My name is Tim, and this is Jigs, Hoedowns, and Songs O' Tragedy. We're going to start out the show today with something I'm calling Let's Hear It for the Earls. That would be Steve Earle, his sister Stacy Earle, Justin Towns Earle, that's Steve's late son, and then we may have a special guest we'll sneak in at the end. And stand by, this is Steve Earle from his tribute album to Guy Clark. This is Desperados Waiting for a Train.

0: them that brung me, oh, that heart that won me. Hey, bring me these flowers I'm wearing.
1: That is Stacy Earle from her album Dancing with Those That Brung Me. That's the title cut. Now we're going to hear something from Justin Towns Earle. We heard the bad news middle of last year in 2020 that he had passed away. Justin had quite a troubled life. Grew up with, of course, Steve Earle, not setting a great example for his son. Justin had some troubles with drink and drugs, and unfortunately, he lost his battle with that. But let's go ahead and hear a song. I think this was the title cut from his album of the same name. This is Harlem River Blues.

All right, Justin Towns Earl. There we go. We're heading out today with Allison Maurer. She was married to Steve Earl from 2006 to about 2012. They do have a son, John Henry Earl. And this is Allison from her album of last year called Blood. This was a companion piece to her memoir. She and her sister Shelby Lynn had a pretty tragic childhood with their father killing their mother when they were both in their mid-teens. So let's go ahead and hear this from Allison Maurer. This is Cold, Cold Earth from her album called Blood. I thank you for listening. This has been Tim with Jigs, Hoedowns, and Songs of Tragedy.

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7: Boy, I hope you can put your dancing shoes on right now, because this will be one of the hottest 15-minute sets of your life. I'm Time Walker, and this is Jazz Beat on Huskow Radio. Here is Parav Stelar.

Hey, this is Michael Franti from Spearhead, and you're hanging out here with Tom Walker and listening to the Jazz Beat Show. 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
1: I am a big fan of Michael Frandy, and in spirit, I am a spirit in Spearhead Nation. That was Sun and Moon off his 2020 release, Work Hard and Be Nice, which I totally agree with. Before that, from the Hairspray soundtrack, was You Can't Stop the Beat. I started this high-energy jazz beat set with a 2021 release from Parav Stalar. Crush and Crimble was the tune off the Voodoo Sonic album on Le Plan record label. Now to a song that I submit as one of the hottest dance tunes you only hear on Huskow Radio. Andres Varity, from his self-titled 2014 release, here is Don't Stop the Music on WXNZ.

WXNZ Skowhegan, Who Skow Radio. I'm Tim, and this is the Junk Vinyl Show. We have a country set today off Hank Thompson. This album's called A Six Pack to Go. Hank Thompson and his Brazo Valley Boys. We're going to start the song off with Drunkard Blues.

was awful, but she brought that hot bologna every day. And after 7 days, she got to looking so much better. I asked her if she'd like to run away. The next morning, that old judge took every nickel that I had. And he said, son, let this teach you not to race. The jailer's wife was smiling from the window as I left.

It's time for another edition of the B-Side Beat. I'm beside myself, and on this edition, it's a tribute to Dave Mason. We kick it off with Misty Morning Stranger. We follow that up with Give Me a Reason Why. And we wrap up the show with Shouldn't Have Taken More Than You Gave. May you rest in peace, Dave Mason. Enjoy, folks.

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I'm Lard, here to welcome you to Cell Block Rock. So after a couple of years of trying not to repeat artists on this show, I'm going to do a 180 for a while and bring you blocks of just one artist at a time. The first in this series is a block of The Alarm. I've always really loved The Alarm and feel they are largely underrated due to their similarities to U2, I think. But I love them and I think they're worthy of a set. And although Mike Peters, the lead singer, is still out there recording and touring, despite his cancer he's been battling for years and years, the music just isn't quite the same. They actually released an album last year, I believe it was called Equals, and it's good, but it's just not The Alarm, you know, as I remember The Alarm. So I'm going to focus on the glory days, beginning with something from The Eye of the Hurricane. This is Shelter. So here we go. It's The Alarm on Cell Block Rock Blocks.

0: Hi, this is Spin Mall, one of the DJs here on WXNC, Who's Gal Radio. I play an eclectic mix, funk, soul, jazz, Americana to around the world. You can often find me Monday mornings around 11 and sprinkled throughout the week. So keep your ear right here where the music will set you free.
1: 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It's time for another trip into the Tone Zone. I'm Tony Two Tone. Follow me now into the unknown. Today I'd like to get a little dystopian, and we'll be starting things off with an artist out of Baltimore, Maryland. This is Dan Deacon, When I Was Done Dying.

grinning wildly, expressing mine. As they stood there above me, being flanked on each side, I felt no need to

And that was The Specials with Ghost Town here on WXNZ Huskow Radio, Skowhegan. That song always gave me the chills, but in the best kind of ways. And finally, an artist that really needs no introduction, part of the iconic group The Beatles, with a song written by himself and his wife Linda off his 1971 solo album Ram. This is Paul McCartney with Monkberry Moon Delight.

0: And that was Paul McCartney with Monkberry Moon Delight here on WXNZ, Hooscow Radio, Skowhegan, Maine, where music and art will set you free. I want to thank you all for joining me as we took this trip down the tone zone, as we journeyed into the unknown. Again, I'm Tony Two Tone. Until next time.
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That was The Soul Rebels from the 2019 release, Poetry in Motion, Rebellious Destroyer, featuring Branford Marsalis and Brandy Younger. Before that was Gilfima from the 2020 release, 3, Happiness was that tune. I'm going to go back to the Soul Rebels one more time with this song, Sabor Latino, featuring Trombone Shorty. I'm Time Walker, and this is Jazz Beat on Husqvarna Radio.

WXNZ host Poochie Bow Wow here with another busted set where the first song is about getting busted in one way or another. John Hyatt's Tennessee Plates is up first with a story about a cross-country escapade with police looking for a Cadillac with Tennessee plates, and the final verse lyric, "Well, this ain't no hotel I'm writing you from. It's a Tennessee prison up in Brushy Mountain where yours sincerely is doing 5 to 8. Stamping out my time making Tennessee plates."

That was Tennessee Plates from John Hiatt's live album called Comes Alive at Budokan. The title actually parodies both Peter Frampton's Frampton Comes Alive and At Budokan albums by numerous artists, most famously Cheap Trick, because it's just a collection of live tracks from his tour of North America with his incredible band, The Guilty Dogs, released in 1994. Next, I have another live track from the same album called Icy Blue Heart, with the opening line, "She came onto him like a slow-moving cold front. His beer was warmer than the look in her eyes." And later in the song, he sings, "These days we all play cool, calm, and collected. Why our lips could turn blue just shooting the breeze." And then later still, this stunner, "Girl, you're a beauty like I've never witnessed. And I've seen the northern lights dancing on air." Here's Icy Blue Heart.

Continuing with John Hiatt, I will close out another WXNZ Butchie Bow Wow Busted set with his song Paper Thin, again from Comes Alive at Budokan, with a lyric, I was just mixing up some chemicals. You could have heard a pin drop. You could have heard my life crawl.

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Until next time.

Some early Marvin Gaye for you here at the Huskow, WXNZ, Skowhegan. Just up before that, the Beach Boys, and top of that was Diana Ross and the Supremes. Our last song, we'll do something by the Radiance to close out this set of the quarter hour. As always, appreciate you tuning in to our great little community radio station. 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
1: 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The other day, we were stuck in traffic coming off Route 2 by the Margaret Chase Smith Bridge in Skowhegan, and we couldn't believe the number of trucks we saw.
0: That's right, Greta. There are a lot of trucks on the road, so we want to dedicate this set to all those hard-working truckers. 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
2: Next, you heard 6 Days on the Road with BR549. This song was originally written by Earl Green and Kyle Montgomery, made famous by singer Dave Dudley, released in 1963, and hails it as the definitive celebration of the American trucker.
1: Now we want to play a classic by the Byrds, Willin', which we want to dedicate to all of the long-haul truckers.

Our last song in this set is a great song that tells a story. It's called The Kenworth of My Dreams, written by Rich and Shidell. I'm sure many a trucker can relate to the story told here. We hope all you truckers out there keep your eyes on the road and keep your dial on Hooskow Radio.

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And it's Face the Music, with Jitterbug Jimmy and Misdemeanor bringing you on this set some rhythm and blues covers by a local New Hampshire band off their album, Wasted Time. Steve Ives on guitar, Gil Rand on bass, Sean Sturgill on saxophone, and Art James on drums. Enjoy!

rhythm and blues covers from the album Wasted Time. We started off with If You Love Me Like You Say, author unknown, followed by a Doors tune, Love Me Two Times. B.B. King's The Thrill Is Gone, and that last one, Statesboro Blues, Will McTell. A terrific band from New Hampshire, and certainly not a waste of time. Art James, Sean Sturgill, Steve Ives, and Gil Rand. It's Face the Music on your favorite radio station, WXNZ Skowhegan. Misdemeanor and Jitterbug Jimmy saying, thanks for tuning in and keep on the sunny side.

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0: That's the one and only Solomon Burke from his very best of album. We started with Clary Brown and the Bangin' Rackettes. What a great name. Followed by James Hunter. And then on to Nathaniel Rateliff and the Night Sweats from his Tearing at the Seams album. And then Joss Stone from her first album, Soul Sessions. This is WXNZ, Who's Cow Radio.
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So buckle up, all of you old school toms and pretty little alley cats, because we are going to vibe into some flip side 70s vinyl with real crackles and pops. So don't fall backwards in your chairs and spill that giggle juice, don't you dare. Now let's launch this killer quad with the late Bob Welch and a track titled Easy to Fall from Bob's 1977 French Kiss LP. It's the only French I know. Oui, oui.

Oh yeah, the lights are dim down low, the lava lamp is lavalating, and the wispy little trail of incense smoke fills the air with yesteryear. And now a rougher sample of vinyl for my collection, with a whole lot of crackle to make you cackle, and plenty of pop to make you hop. So let's dive into some of that blue-eyed, soulsy, rock and rollsy, soul-soothing, hip-moving music from Joe Cocker, and another fine track called Woman to Woman.

0: And that was unmistakably Joe Cocker on vocals, but let's not forget about those lovely soul sisters on backing vocals. Miss Gloria Jones, Viola Wills, Virginia Ayers, and Beverly Gardner. Now let's slither on into some White Snake territory, and we'll ease on into the Snake Pit with a track from their 1980 Ready and Willing LP titled She's a Woman. Mm-hmm.
1: She got everything I need. 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She got the end, she got the means. She's in my heart and in my dreams. 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She ain't black, but she got soul. 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She's a woman.

Oh my, I have no doubt she's 100% real woman. Read between the lines, babies. Now it's time to ease on out of the Retro-Earnest Rock Show on WXNZ Radio in Skowhegan. Now some Three Dog Night and a tune called Find Someone to Love. Until next time, don't choke on the woke, bow to the cow, put that pain in your vein, cause it'll drive you insane.

0: And now, from Huskel Radio, it's time to get Timtronized. We're going to take this one a little bit off the track, as we always do, but it's the darker side of rock and roll.
1: Have you ever had the feeling that you knew what someone was going to say just before he said it? Or have you ever walked into a strange room and had the sensation that you'd been there before? Well, if you have, you've taken a small step beyond.

Yeah, Smithereens, Blood and Roses. Yep, the darker side of tunage here from the Tron. Got time for one more.

0: Thanks for spending some of your day with us today at WXNZ. You just heard Asleep at the Wheel, Choo Choo Choo Boogie, Bell Monroe and the Brewglass Boys before that, Baby Let Me Follow You Down. Yes, that was a Bob Dylan song, Once Upon a Time. Shiny Ribs did 442, that's the name of it, and Demolition String Band from New Jersey, right over the border from Manhattan. I Want to Wear White, the name of that one.
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We are Central Maine's community commercial-free radio station. My name is Lard, here to welcome you to another edition of Cell Block Rock. This time I'll be playing songs from 1998. Yeah, 1998, a band called Liars Incorporated released their CD, Super Jaded. And this is the lead track off of it. It's called Anybody. 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

All right, that's Spring Heel Jack for you right there, doing Jolene from their Songs from Suburbia CD. That is great stuff for you here on Cell Block Rock. Midget was back there as well, doing Camouflage from their Jukebox CD. And Liars Incorporated started us off on this trip back to 1998, commercial-free XNZ. All right. The Goo Goo Dolls released their most successful album in 1998 called Dizzy Up the Girl. It included the hits Iris and Slide, but I'm going to bring you another one called Broadway. So here we go, one more time back to 1998 with the Goos right here on Hooskow Radio, where music and art will set you free.

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Jeff here. It's the Arrested Development Show, bringing you the best from the 50s to the space age music of tomorrow, right here on your source for alternative music in Central Maine, WXNZ Huskar Radio. And hello to all you melody makers out there. Let's start things off with David Johansen.

Wrapping up a melodic set, we heard Kona Song from the 2001 album Choose Your Adventure by the Melody Unit from Seattle. And I love that band's sound. Before that, we heard This Must Be the Place, Naive Melody by the Talking Heads from their 1983 album Speaking in Tongues, which would be the band's commercial breakthrough, yielding their only top 10 hit, Burning Down the House. We heard Broken Hearted Melody, written by Hal David and somebody who wasn't Burt Bacharach, and it was released as a single in 1959 for Sarah Vaughan, and it became a big hit for her and her only million seller. And we started off that set with Melody from David Johansen, recorded live at the Paradise Club in Boston, 1981 and 2. And we miss you dearly, David Johansen. I am Jeff. Hope you enjoyed these merry melodies. And as always, I shall catch you on the flip side.

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With the title track of his 2019 release, Unbreakable, and Al Barossi is all one word. Maxi Priest before that from a reggae tribute album to The Police, Message in a Bottle, Maxi Priest, and Rocky Dawuni coming out in March of 2019, Sunshine Day, featuring the vocals of Wayala along with Rocky. I'm Annie. I love playing new music for you, and here's another one. This is Christy McCarthy.

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Here we go.

0: Jackson Browne started out that set from his Leap for the Sky vinyl with Before the Deluge, and then Thomas Dolby with I Scare Myself. So on a lighter note, we're going to finish up this set of Dancing with Jan with a little Jerry Jeff Walker. Thank you so much for listening. 90.1 Huskow Radio, WXNZ, Skowhegan. 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
2: Yeah.

Tower of Power for you. That's from Step Up, their latest one, and also Mongo-Rama. I'm Annie, and since we're doing this vein of R&B, let's go to Gregory Porter now. This is a 2020 release, and this seems to follow that last song. This is called Long List of Troubles.

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My name's Morgan Knox McLeod, and for this next little bit, you're listening to Barefoot Wild Woman Underground. My hope today and all days is that I expose you to a song or two that you may not have heard, and or remind you of one that you loved and haven't heard in a bit. We're going to start out our set today with Brandi Carlile and My Song.

And that was Ain't No Easy Way by the Black Rebel Motorcycle Club. And just before that, we had Stone by Whiskey Myers. Up next, Chris Stapleton and Starting Over.

0: and that was Trying to Let Her by Rustin Kelly. And before that, we had Starting Over by Chris Stapleton and Stone by Whiskey Myers. And we started off our set today with My Song by Brandi Carlile. This is my time, and I'm grateful that you're with me today. I hope you all had a reminder to, you know, maybe accept some love. I am wishing you a beautiful day. This is Morgan Knox McCloud. Goodbye.
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This is Spin Mall, and we're going to be doing my usual eclectic set, and we're going to start with something from Voice Farm, a San Francisco band from back in the day, doing a quirky little tune called Blind Man.

said, "I'm sorry." It was the blind man. I went out to the curb to unlock my bike.

And okay, that was the Go-Betweens doing Boundary Rider. Before that, we had Roland Alfonso and the Baba Brooks Band doing Nuclear Weapons. And we started that off with the ever quirky Voice Farm doing Blind Man. All right, we're going to go out with one more from Odetta singing the ever-present Jim Crow Blues. Thanks for listening to Spin Mall. Until next time.

I've been traveling from coast to coast. 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

0: told everybody
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0: Hi there. I'm Amy Cunningham, the Community Outreach Coordinator for Hospice Volunteers of Somerset County. 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
1: It's time for another edition of the B-Side Beat. And on this edition, we have four artists for you. They are the Mark Tanna Band, Randy Van Warmer, David Gates, and Stephen Bishop. Enjoy, folks.

0: I am Time Walker, and this is Jazz Beat Modern Sounds new releases in electronic with The Set. I'm going to start off with D'Anza on Jazz Beat.
1: Ladies and gentlemen, welcome to Cinema, where we bring you the finest in motion picture entertainment. We appreciate your choosing our theater. And to make this experience more enjoyable for everyone, we hope you'll refrain from talking during the show. Enjoy the movie. Thank you.

0: 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At the tone, please record your message. When you've finished recording, you may hang up or press 1 for more options.
1: Hey, it's me. Just, wanted to give you a call. I've been thinking about you. Well, actually, the truth is I've been thinking about you a lot. It's funny, right? We live in the age of technology, where every day they're finding better and faster ways to keep us connected. So why is it still so hard to communicate how we feel?

All right. Well, we are listening to Anchor's song and the Leatherette remix of Testimony. Before that, Sucka was the Leisure Center tune. The De Anza tune was Want. And the little radio drops there were also De Anza. I got one more tune to wind up this set of Jazz Beat, electronic version. Here is Brazilian Girls, one of my favorite bands. Here's Bala Bala, the Bombay Dub Orchestra Boys Summer Remix. So thanks for listening to me, Time Walker, here on Jazz Beat.

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Here's a husband and wife duo with some really great songs and sweet harmonies. Crystal Haru Damour and Pete Damour. Together they are the Ordinary Elephant. Their 2019 album is titled Honest, and it's coming your way on WXNZ Skowhegan. 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

We started off with Scars We Keep, followed by Shadow, then Worth the Wait, W-E-I-G-H-T, and that last one was Hope to Be That Happy. Interesting stories behind all those songs. Ordinary Elephant and the album Honest. You're tuned into Face the Music on Hooskow Radio WXNZ, Skowhegan. Misdemeanor and Jitterbug Jimmy saying, hope you liked it. Thanks for tuning in and keep on the sunny side.

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And I just can't get together today. Anyway.

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Will you visit me in my place of peace? I'm going driftless.

tuned in to WXNZ Skowhegan. That last song was God Bless the Children by Blood, Sweat, and Tears. And just prior to that, Greg Brown brought us a song called Driftless. And we're going to finish up this set of the quarter hour here today. Here's Etta James.

Welcome to the inaugural Can't Dog Dave Show on WXNZ. This song here goes out to everyone who voted.

0: We started off that set with Steppenwolf and the Hippo Stomp from Steppenwolf 7, a band that belongs in the Rock and Roll Hall of Fame. After that, we had the Stone Coyotes from Northampton, Mass, and I Want to Be a Punk Again, followed by the incomparable Sam Cooke and Nothing Can Change This Love. And then ending the set, we had Jimmy LaFave out of Oklahoma with Ramblin' Sky. This has been the Can't Dog Dave Show on Hooskow Radio.
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0: You just heard Rod Stewart singing Moonglow off his CD, It Had to Be You, The Great American Songbook. Before that, we played Rosie Flores, and she sang a great song, Midnight to Moonlight, off her Honky Tonk Reprise CD.
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Hey, you. Lend me your ears a minute. Hang on just a minute. I got some music for you. This is Tim with Jigs, Hoedowns, and Songs of Tragedy right here on Huskow Radio WXNZ. And from their 2017 album, this is Stephen Stills with Judy Collins.

Thank you. Nice. All right. In 1994, Gretchen Peters wrote a song that Martina McBride took to the top of the country charts. That song has since been appropriated by politicians, notably by Sarah Palin, who looked at it as a great celebration of independence, just kind of like Bruce Springsteen's Born in the USA, where politicians took that as a jingoistic song to celebrate. And actually, they both have kind of darker sides of them. This is Gretchen Peters with an acoustic version of that song that she wrote, Independence Day. It's much more about the woman in the song than any marching parades. See what you think here. This is Gretchen Peters with Independence Day.

From her album, The Balladeer, that's Laurie McKenna with This Town is a Woman. As did many artists during the pandemic, Colin Hay did a quarantine album. He recorded a bunch of covers that he had grown up listening to, sent them off to his co-partner in music, and together they put together this brand new album of cover songs. This is the title cut, which was a Dusty Springfield hit back in the 1960s. It's called I Just Don't Know What to Do With Myself. Colin Hay, you are listening to Huskow Radio WXNZ LP.

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My name is Lard, here to welcome you to Cell Block Rock. This time I'll be playing songs from 1994. Yes, 1994 was the year punk rock reached the mainstream status with the release of Green Day's Dookie CD. I immediately fell in love with the band the first time I saw the video for Longview. It just blew me away and knew I was going to love this band from then on. And even with all the success of the band has had since 1994, Dookie remains the best-selling release. So I'm going to bring you one of the lesser-known songs from the CD. Here's Welcome to Paradise. 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
3: Now, listen, you guys.
4: Why, I've cooked biscuits all my life.
5: Oh, get the biscuit blues.
4: I've cooked for the devil and the devil's wife.
5: Oh, get the biscuit blues.
4: Now, I've cooked for old Paul Bunyan's crew. When I ran short of flour, I just used glue. But they're all dead now, so I'll cook them for you.
5: Oh, get the biscuit blues.
4: Now, I can make biscuits of every kind.
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0: Oh, get the biscuit blues.
1: Then I fan three shots with a crack, crack, crack at the biscuits. Smile, the slugs bounce back. 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

0: Well, how about a nice big juicy steak? 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
1: Why, sure.

Hi, I'm DJ Time Walker, and I've got a couple sets that feature the 2025 Sunny Day release from Michael Wolff, and starting the set with the title track, Sunny Day.

So I'm Tom Walker, and this is Jazz Beat on Hooskow Radio. I'm featuring music from Michael Wolff, the pianist, with his trio featuring Ben Allison on bass and Alan Mednard on drums. That tune you just heard was The Muse, and before that was the title track of the 2025 album Sunny Day. Now I'm going to end up this part one set of Michael Wolff with the song Flutter. I'm Tom Walker, and this is Jazz Beat on WXNZ.

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That's Pat Metheny live from his The Road to You and the song Beat 70. Before that, Herb Alpert from his 2022 release, Sunny Side of the Street, Goo Goo Eyes was that. And that's what you get when you listen to pigeons playing ping pong, right? Anyway, thanks for the shout out from Scrambled Greg from Pigeons Playing Ping Pong. You heard the song World off their Perspective album. They're from Pigeons PPP. And I'm DJ Time Walker here on WXNZ Huskow Radio. I'm going to leave you off with one more song. Here is Astro Color from their Moonlighting Astro Jazz Volume 1 album and the song Singularity.

Well, I'm Tom Walker, and I've got a triple play of the English duo, Tracy Thorn and Ben Watt, otherwise known as Everything But the Girl. From the 1999 album, Temper Metal, here's the song Downhill Racer.

From the Everything But the Girl album, Walking Wounded, from 1996, you just heard The Heart Remains a Child, and before that was Flipside. I started off that triple play with Downhill Racer, and now I'm going to wind up with another techno tune, different band, slightly different age, from 2004. Here is 07 with the title track from their 2004 album, When It Falls. I'm Time Walker. 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

0: Jonathan Richman with Egyptian Reggae. 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
1: There's a spider on the floor, on the floor. 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

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We kick it off with Blood, Sweat, and Tears and Mama Gets High. We follow that up with Toto and Mama, Aerosmith, Mama Ken, and we wrap the show up with Gene Pitney and Louisiana Mama.

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0: There's a tune from a band called Field Report from their first album, Untitled. We started with Brian Ferry from his album Mamona, M-A-O-U-N-A. Brian Ferry, of course, the leader of Roxy Music. And in the middle, a band called Fiction Family from their self-titled first album. Fiction Family includes Sean Watkins, who is a member of Nickel Creek with his sister Sarah. And, of course, Chris Thiele is in Nickel Creek as well. This is WXNZ, Who's Cow Radio.
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I'm Lard, here to bring you another set of songs from my show, Cell Block Rock A to Z. This time around, I'll be playing songs from groups and artists whose names begin with the letter K. To start off, I'm going to bring you a song from The Killers. 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